while since I've played Mark Bimbarker, yes, and he's got a radio program up there in Broome, and this is a track called Why Oh Why here. Coming to you live from the studios at Gadigal Country. I'm your host, Lola Forrester.

And you tuned into Black Chat coming to you live and deadly on 93.7 FM. And we were talking to Lee Lind from the Hub Development Manager for, it's National Diabetes Week from Box Divi. And they supply food, and they've got a new Auburn community food hub to supply healthy eating and diabetes prevention. Yes, so it's just good at the swimming pool out there, the swimming aquatic club. And also, too, talking about food insecurity, don't forget we've got Oz Harvest Markets, and they've got their free food market every Tuesday to Saturday from 10 a.m. to 2 p.m. at 95 Wellington Street in Waterloo. That's Tuesdays and Saturdays, 10 a.m. till 2 p.m. at 95 Wellington Street in Waterloo, and it's opposite the Waterloo Neighbourhood Centre. And then for the Mother Mob on tomorrow, Thursday, from 1 till 3, they've got their Food Circle Market Hub, and that's at the Glebe Youth Centre at 84 Glebe Point Road. So, as they say, pop in, fill a free bag with essentials, socialise with your local community and connect with local services there. So that's a great opportunity for people with food insecurity out there. And don't forget, too, another great event, the Yarn Space of Open Art Making. And the space is an open art making session for First Nation community members. Come and share a yarn, tea, coffee and snacks while you work on your art project and collaborate in your OLC cultural space. And that's Fridays from 10 p.m. till 12 p.m. And that's at the ground floor at St. Vincent de Paul, 99 Forbes Street in Woolloomooloo. And we've only got 2 days for this next one. This is from the New South Wales Legislative Council and Animal Welfare Committee. And this is an inquiry into dingoes and national parks in New South Wales. So the Upper House Committee has commenced an inquiry into the cultural and ecological significance of dingoes and their treatment in national parks in New South Wales. They say the inquiry will consider a range of matters, including the genetic status of dingoes, the ecological role and the management of them in national parks, as well as the cultural significance of dingoes for First Nation communities. Also said the dingoes occupy a unique space in Australia's natural environment and cultural landscape, and this inquiry provides an opportunity to consider how they are classified, managed and conserved in national parks in New South Wales. And that's the chair of the committee, the Honourable Emma Hurst, MLC. So the committee welcomes submissions from interested stakeholders, including First Nation groups, government bodies, community organisations and members of the public. The closing date for submissions is this Friday, the 17th of July. So for more information about the inquiry, including the committee membership, terms of references and how to lodge a submission, just go to www.parliament.nsw.gov.au and look at the New South Wales Legislative Council Animal Welfare Committee. And as I said, the submissions close as of this Friday. Whoa. Yes, so there's lots of great things that are happening out there. And if you've got events happening, please let us know so that we can let other people know. Like, this is an interesting story that's come in just in the last 20 minutes. Ariel Culb, pro pushing for sporting shooters to target feral deer in WA's national parks. And organising aerial culling has eliminated more than 270 feral deer around two towns in southern WA. The cull has also eradicated the pest near Esperance, but the program has sparked controversy in Harvey. Recreational shooters say on-ground hunting is a more humane option and are petitioning for access in national parks. The Department of Primary Industries and Regional Development carried out a cull near Esperance and Harvey in June, removing more than 270 deer across both communities, down from more than 500 last year. So the operation has effectively eliminated feral red deer around Esperance to the point that no further culling will be required. But the culling will return to Harvey in 2027 when it has sparked controversy over the low-flying helicopters and repeated gunfire and prompting a renewed push for ongoing hunting. Oh, 270 out of 500. Yes. So there we go. Oh, this is an unbelievable one. Buyers drops nearly $75 million on one of the world's most complete T-Rex skeletons. So one of the largest T-Rex skeletons discovered makes history as the most valuable dinosaur fossil bought at an auction. Check it out. The skeleton measures 11.6 metres long and is made up of 183 fossilised bones, making it one of the largest and most complete triceratops discovered.
And they have raised concerns over the surging market for dinosaur bones, putting valuable species into private hands. Well, the fossil discovered at South Dakota Cattle Ranch in 2021 sold for $50.1 million after a 10-minute battle between seven bidders at the New York auctions. Gus is one of the world's most complete T-Rex skeletons, as I said, with 183 fossilized bones. Wow, it looks amazing. If you get online and look on the ABC, you'll see it there. Whew, what would they do with it? It's just unbelievable. Oof, pretty scary too. Let's keep it moving with some more deadly music here with Madeline Madden and Alexis Morin with In Your Eyes.

And a deadly track there, other great events that are happening out there, and it's Deep Dive, In-Depth, a dialogue and on work in progress. And Deep Dive is a space to gather for constructive conversations about work in progress, and they've invited creative practitioners connected to Western Sydney to get new eyes and perspectives on the work you do and have been developing. They said they're building a community of peers to have in-depth dialogues. These are not pitching sessions, and artists at any stage of their career are welcome. So the program is most helpful for artists seeking perspectives on work that are halfway finished or nearly completed. And they had their first one on the 24th of June. Their next one is today. Constructive conversations about work in progress. And they've invited creative practitioners connected to Western Sydney to get new eyes and perspectives on the work you do and have been developing. They said they're building a community of peers to have in-depth dialogues. These are not pitching sessions, and artists at any stage of their career are welcome. So the program is

Merhaba, ben Mert Balkanlı. Ultimo Gadigal Country'den herkese selam. 25 yılını dolduran Courier Radio'ya sevgilerimi ve saygılarımı yolluyorum. Burası harika insanlarla dolu. Herkese çok selam.

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0: 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I manage Chemical Music Studio. 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
2: Yo, yo, yo, what up? 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Gomoroi, man. Big ups to Koori Radio, turning 25 in 2026. What a huge accomplishment, and what a pleasure and an honour to be involved for so long with such a great community. What an exciting time. Big ups. 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
1: Merhaba, ben Mert Balkanlı. Ultimo Gadigal Country'den herkese selam. 25 yılını dolduran Kuru Radio'ya sevgilerimi ve saygılarımı yolluyorum. Burası harika insanlarla dolu. Herkese çok selam.

0: Ichthatuity. That translates to, we need the medicine man. And medicine man doesn't have to be literal. It doesn't mean we have to actually bring back medicine men from our older era for the Tlingit people. It more so means we need healers. We need the people who actually go out of their way to not strain our people, to not work against them, to not harm them. Just be encouraging and help with the healing of generational trauma. I think that's important.
1: Man, you talk about some really, like, amazing topics in
0: goodness
1: your
0: geez.
1: Music. I love it. When it comes to, you know, you talked about youth and hopefully an inspiring youth, like, any messages you have for them when it comes to embracing your language?
0: Way to not strain our people, to not work against them, to not harm them. Just be encouraging and help with the healing of generational trauma. I think that's important.
1: Man, you talk about some really, like, amazing topics in
0: goodness
1: your music.
0: Geez.
1: I love it.

Hi, I'm Larry Kay, host of Indigenous in Music. I'm inviting you to join me every week in our Two Buffalo Studios in Sarasota, Florida. Here is where I'll be spinning you 2 hours of new and original music, along with great interviews from our Indigenous musicians. You can tune in and catch us every week, and it's all happening right here on this fine station. 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

to learn and live and understand. Sticks and stones may break your bones, but names can never hurt you. What's in a name? What's in a name? It's a shame, this racist game. 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

0: Yak, we git has yawa go. 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And kini, to ye was a team, tref khan hini, was a team. Just wear kusahan. Ixahan, the cut you on. 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Ya do hut ha shuka. Wa etsu. 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Dakla wedi.
1: 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Seattle. Hope you're enjoying today's show. 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

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It's time to close the show. We're going to play you a tune called Beginning from the Flight of the Redman album from Exit and Tom B.

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0: I wasn't born for the industry. The industry is supposed to be for me.
1: This is why I love you. Because that's what I've seen too, and watched you just unravel over the years. That's what it
0: is. Thanks, Sissy. I appreciate that.
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0: Hi, everyone, and welcome back to Koori Radio, 93.7 FM, live and daddy. That was Gambira, you fellas, sending out good vibes to you wherever you're listening. Did you like that one? And we had Mia Lovelock featuring Saja with Coming Home. I dig that song too, you fellas. And the beautiful, beautiful Emily Warramurra with Magic Woman Dancing and Minty, you fellas, with Rainfall. Be careful playing that song, Rainfall. Yeah, he bring on the rain sometime, that fella. Definitely good vibes. And awesome, you fellas. Look, I had an amazing visitor come and visit me, Trevor. Trevor dropped in and to say goodbye. Like, he knows I'm leaving and he listens to the show, and I'm very grateful to you fellas. And he brought me in some mutton fish. So, and it's all like, it's the white fella name for it is abalone. And it's the first time I've tried it, you know, cooked properly, you know, by black fellas, you fellas. And it tastes beautiful. Oh, I'm going to drill it later. You beauty. And it's good for you. I feel like it could be good for you too, eh, Trev? Yeah, Trevor nodding. Yes, it's good. It's good for you. And yes, I'm very grateful. So to all my people out there listening, thank you for tuning in. I've got some more great music coming up for you. And don't forget to, you follow, I've got to tell you. You know how we put on Live from Redfern all the time? Well, there's Live from Redfern is happening again. And we've got Corey Kirk coming in and Source Decay. Well, don't know about that name. Sounds a bit freaky. They look like rock stars. I'm going to have to check their music out. And then I'll be the judge of it, all right, you fellas? But let's keep rocking on because I've got some great music for you. Oh, this song is off. This song out there coming up next is by the beautiful Aunty Marlene Cummings. Good morning, Aunty Marlene, if you're listening. And it's Koori Woman. So to all the beautiful black women out there, our First Nations women, this song is for us. Yeah, well, you fellas, good morning.
1: This song I'd like to dedicate to Aboriginal women of this country. Aboriginal women throughout history, Truganini, Mumshu, Ujuru Noonuckle, Ruth Cummins, Kate Elizabeth McCarthy. I sing this song. I sing it for my sisters, who I feel are the backbone of our struggle in this country. Trying to keep it together.

Good morning, Harrison Peterson here from NIRS News, coming to you from the lands of the Yuggera and Turrbal peoples. New data centres risk draining Australia's energy and water resources, prompting warnings for a pause on big tech approvals. New legal standards for artificial intelligence and data centres will be introduced early in 2027, with the Prime Minister Anthony Albanese announcing a part of a framework for the emerging technology. The government plans to require AI data centre operators to finance new energy generation amid concerns from communities of the environmental impacts. But UNSW professor and AI researcher Toby Walsh says a minimum there should be a halt to new approvals for data centres until the guardrails are in place. Professor Walsh has told the AAP the government needs to make sure these centres aren't a drain and insists a minimum number of additional renewables. As Australia records 13 cases

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1: Hi, this is Mert from Ultimo, Gadigal country. I would love to wish happy birthday, happy 25 years to Kuru Radio.

0: Good morning, Harrison Peterson here from NIRS News, coming to you from the lands of the Yuggera and Turrbal peoples. Australian performers should have a say in shaping the country's AI regulations. The Prime Minister has announced that under the new Parliamentary Office of AI, Australian creatives will be protected against AI copyright theft. The theft involves AI companies using Australian works to help train its models. Annabelle Hurd is the Chief Executive of the Australian Recording Industry Association. She told the ABC the government needs to listen to the concerns of Australian creatives.
1: And given our content is what powers a lot of these tools and makes them amazing because our content is amazing, we'd very much like to have a seat at that table going forward.
0: Officials in Aotearoa, New Zealand, have begun protecting vulnerable wildlife after the country has detected its first case of H5 bird flu yesterday. The virus was found on a brown skua on a beach near Wellington. New Zealand's Biosecurity Minister, Andrew Hoggard, says the country has been preparing for the virus.
2: Yes, it's inevitable that we will get more birds show up coming from Antarctica. You know, it was always inevitable that it was going to get here eventually. Like I said, we're the last country in the world to effectively get this. It's spread all across the globe. Everyone else has learnt how to live with it. We're going to go through that process as well. We've learnt from things they've done, so I think we're probably going to be the most prepared in the world to be able to live with it.
0: Since detecting its first case of the strain last month, Australia has reported 13